0: Kiss 98.1. The Police Sting is one of the great shows of the summertime out right now. He's got a bunch of Texas dates this week. And he's off to Europe for a bit and bunch more dates in the fall.
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The home of Valentine in the morning, 5 to 9 a.m., KISS 98.1. I'm sure it's been a pretty good day. Imagine yourself tomorrow at this time going, hey, I won $1,000 today. What am I going to do with that? Be nice. We'll have more chances with Workday Payday all day tomorrow. They start at 9 in the morning.

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1: 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Oh, there's a documentary on tonight, though, that I really want to watch. 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
1: 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A bunch of reality TV. You got Celebrity Jeopardy on, Farmer Wants a Wife. But you know what I really want to watch tonight? I've been kind of looking forward to, since they've been running little promos for it, that Diane Sawyer little documentary, The Mystery of Richard Simmons. There have been so many rumors about it. I don't really know the whole story. We'll have to watch that tonight. It's on ABC.
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Spokane's Kiss 98.1. Welcome to Wednesday. How are you? My name is Dana McKay. Thank you so much for listening. And somebody gave me a compliment today that just completely made my day. I'm going to tell you more about that and why it's just so important to be kind. That's coming up in just a few minutes.

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1: That was Benson Boone, and sorry, I'm here for someone else. I'm Dana McKay, and yesterday when I went to the Dunkin' drive-thru to get my iced coffee, the girl working the drive-thru said, "Oh my gosh, you look amazing. That lipstick is so pretty on you." And I was like, "Oh my gosh, thank you." And I wasn't having the best morning, and she totally cheered me up and made my day. So if you want to share the video, because I talked about the importance of just being kind and giving compliments, it's on.

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1: I'm Dana McKay, and there's a list of the words people look up on Google to make sure they've spelled them correctly. And I'm going to tell you what the number one word is that people need

0: Kiss 98.1. That's Alicia Keys and I'm Dana McKay. So how often do you use Google to check the spelling of a word? I do it all the time. And this one that came in at number one, definitely one that gets me. The word canceled. Is it one L or two? Well, in the U.S., it's one L, but British English spells it with two L's, and that's why it's so confusing. So either way is technically correct, but here in the U.S., it's one L. And the other word that came in at number two is gray. Is it gray, G-R-E-Y, or G-R-A-Y? And in the U.S., it's G-R-A-Y.
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1: That was No Doubt and Don't Speak. How are you? My name is Dana McKay. Thank you so much for listening. 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

0: Kiss 98.1. That was Bruno Mars, I Just Might, one of many people touring over the next several months, whether it's a summer show or a show coming this fall. 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

home of Valentine in the Morning, 5 to 9 a.m., Kiss 98.1. It's Dana McKay, and you know I love these Reddit questions. If you could bring back one discontinued food, drink, or snack forever, what would it be? Now, some of the ones on this list, I actually think you can still get them. So people need to do a little grocery shopping. Go on Amazon. But I'm going to tell you what the top ones are. And some of these, yeah, I'd like to see them come back. Some of them, I was not a fan of. That's on the way.

0: 98.1. That was Opalite by Taylor Swift. How's it going? I'm Dana McKay, and if you could bring back one discontinued food, drink, or snack forever, what would it be? You can let me know yours at Dana McKay Radio on Instagram. If there's something you used to love and they don't have it anymore, I thought this one was pretty funny. The Hi-C Ecto Cooler. Now, that was fun, but I don't remember it tasting all that good. Original Dunkaroos, they did bring those back, but I think the flavor is a little bit different. Someone said the McDonald's apple pies from the 70s, Orange Julius. That would be cool. You know what I would bring back? And this is going to sound ridiculous. Gerber made this pasta and tomato sauce baby food when I was a kid. And I ate it when I was really little. And then I ate it until I was about 12 years old when they discontinued it. I would love for that to come back just so I could see if I still like it. They don't make it anymore.
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1: It's Britney Spears. She is out of rehab. I think she went for about 3 weeks now. We can all question whether or not that was an

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Kiss 98.1, the best variety of the 80s, 90s, and today. Did you see Savannah Guthrie is going to be hosting a new show? Now, she's not leaving the Today Show, but it really is incredible with everything she's had going on. She's taking on a new challenge. I'm going to tell you all about it in just a couple of minutes.

0: 98.1, playing the 80s to now. It's Dana McKay, and I was a little surprised yesterday, or I think it was Monday, to see that Savannah Guthrie has a new gig. She's going to be hosting the game show Wordle. The New York Times and NBC have teamed up, along with Jimmy Fallon. It's his production company that's putting it all together for a Wordle game show. Now, I don't know if you ever played Wordle. I was obsessed with it for a while. I mean, you couldn't go on Facebook without seeing the yellow and green little squares everywhere. So they're making it into a game show, and I think it's going to be pretty cool. Savannah's hosting. They're filming and casting over the summer, and then it'll start at some point in the fall, I think.
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I'm Dana McKay saying hello to everyone in Spokane and all over the Inland Northwest. We're getting on your requests. In fact, here's another one right now on Kiss 98.1.

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Kiss 98.1. What are you doing when it comes to summer vacation? 40% of Americans say they're having to do things a little bit different this year. I'll tell you why and what they're up to in a few. I'll smile.

0: Spokane's Kiss 98.1.
1: That was Selena and I Could Fall in Love. My name is Dana McKay. Really appreciate you listening while you're working overnight. And 40% of Americans say they won't be taking any trips this summer, mostly because they can't afford it or they're trying to save and pay down some debt with what extra money they do have. So if that's you and you're thinking it's just not going to happen, well, we've got your chance to win $1,000. We know things are rough for a lot of people right now. That $1,000, you know, you could spend it to pay down the bills, or you could say, you know what? I won this money. Wasn't counting on having it. We're going on vacation. 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
1: 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Phone calls, filing documentation, preparing insurance claims, your agent handles it all. In fact, we're so confident, restoration is guaranteed, or your money back. 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

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One of our iHeartRadio Music Award winners. He picked up a bunch of awards, actually, back in March. It's Alex Warren, Ordinary. They say the

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1: Taylor Swift and Travis Kelce getting married in less than 2 months, and they went to someone else's wedding over the weekend, and there was a funny little tidbit about Taylor Swift.

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1: The Fate of Ophelia, that was Taylor Swift. I'm Dana McKay. Good morning, and thank you so much for listening. So Taylor Swift and Travis Kelce getting married on July 3rd. That's what we've heard anyway. And they went to a wedding in Greece last week for one of his teammates. And apparently Taylor was very social at the wedding. She wasn't really treated like a celebrity or anything. Nobody was fangirling. And then she waited in line for food by herself. Like, she was just standing there waiting in the food line with the other guests, not talking to anyone, which I think is kind of bizarre. But maybe people just wanted to let her have a couple minutes of peace. I don't know. You would think that if you were at a wedding and Taylor Swift was there, you'd want to chat her up. But she was by herself, which I thought was pretty funny. More music on the way.
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Dana McKay on Kiss 98.1 Spokane's 80s to Now. Coming up, we're sure to put a smile on your face with Valentine in the Morning. 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

0: Kiss 98.1. I'm Dana McKay. Thank you so much for having us on. I want to say hello to Casey and Tony, who messaged me on Instagram. Tony actually told me that he thinks he's in love with my voice. I was like, oh my gosh, I cannot love compliments like that. If you want to tell me you're in love, even if you just like me some, love to hear from you on Instagram. You can follow me there at Dana McKay Radio. Of course, I'd love to give you a shout out. If you're working while you're listening, definitely let me know and I will say hello to you soon. So reach out on Insta, Dana McKay Radio, and have a wonderful Wednesday.
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0: Celine's on the phone line. You have a big camping trip coming up, don't you?
1: That's actually like the main reason why I'm going. I love stargazing.
0: Yeah.
1: And I'm always telling my kids, what constellation is that? What constellation is that? And I'm always like testing them, but I'm like, I want to learn more.
0: I do love stargazing. I've been to different parts of the world where the light pollution is low, and just to look up and see the Milky Way and just the beauty of it, you know?
1: Yeah, yeah. I'm excited.
2: Celine, do you have one of those apps? Like, I have one called Skyview where you point it up and it shows you where all the constellations are and stuff.
1: I have that app. I have Skyview, and I have, there's another one. Let me go to it.
0: I was using that recently, and I deleted it. I was getting mad at it. Kept saying the moon is inside my house or something. I'm like, the moon is not in my house. It works on the horizon. You're like, oh, the moon's not here yet. The moon's in my house. What is going on?
3: Celine, Brian just went camping. He could tell you about the sky and the stars.
4: Yeah.
0: What were you doing there?
4: It was a little hazy. I don't really remember the nighttime.
0: Was it hazy? Your brain was hazy?
4: Just talking about my brain.
0: Was that Hadalusco or Hailusco or was it something?
4: Ayahuasca.
0: Ayahuasca?
4: We did a little journey there.
2: You and your kids.
1: Did you go hiking?
4: Yeah, a little. We did some scrambling. Went up the rocks. But thank God you're in Airbnb because I'm never camping on the cold, hard ground ever.
0: Really?
4: Again.
0: Okay.
4: My back is still hurting.
0: Were you in a tent?
4: Yes.
0: Oh, and you didn't have a mattress?
4: Didn't have a mattress.
0: You didn't have those little roll-up foam pads?
4: That thing did nothing.
0: It really did nothing. I've had those before. You honestly need like 10 of those darn things, you know? And then if you're on a mattress, like a blow-up mattress, ours had a slow leak when we'd go camping, our blow-up mattress. And so Colin and I have been on a blow-up mattress. Because I weigh so much more, I would sink down, but I'd raise him up like Josh Groban, like, I raise you up. So he slept fine, and I'm going down to the ground.
1: That's exciting. I'm taking my kids, so I have to have beds for them because they wouldn't go with me if I didn't have beds.
0: Yeah, they'd be like, oh, no, go, Mom. Well, Celine, have a great time. It sounds like you really love looking up at the stars.
1: Yeah, I do. I want to. I took a astronomy class.
0: Yeah,
1: I sucked at it, but like I'm like I love learning about like the stars, and then I like Greek mythology, so it's really fun.
0: Oh, that's so cool! And then here you are with some stars of your own talking to you on the other end of the phone.
1: Yes.
0: Yeah, the good laugh there. Thank you. Bye, Celine.
1: Bye.

0: Wordle attracts billions of players every year, where you guess 5-letter words in 6 attempts using color-coded clues. Well, NBC has ordered a primetime game show based on Wordle. Today's show co-anchor Savannah Guthrie is going to host the series. Jimmy Fallon will be an executive producer, and it's going to premiere in 2027. And the show will have these competitive teams battling in the Wordle arena for cash prizes. I'm Jill with Entertainment Headlines.
1: Did you ever see the version where they have a squid host it?
0: No.
1: It's called Squirtle. It's cute. I don't know why that was funny in my head.
2: No, it was not bad.
1: You know?
2: Right? I liked it. It made me smile. Look at Jen Kofi's face. He's having
3: it. Squirtle's a Pokemon, so like I go
1: is he really?
3: And he's a turtle, yeah. So.
1: Well, how was I supposed to know that?
2: Squirtle, he's like the most famous. He's one of the most famous.
0: He's really cute.
1: When you look at me, do I look like a Pokemon person to you?
3: I mean, kinda, actually.
1: What?

0: I have a great topic idea.
1: Okay.
0: I love this topic idea.
1: Ole, do you want to save it for topic tingles? We're doing that a little bit later.
2: Wait, well, if it's great topic idea, we should do it, you know, in a prime time spot. If it's a stupid topic idea, then use it for topic tingles.
1: Okay. So I guess we'll decide if it's stupid or not.
3: Tune into topic tingles, though. We have some stupid ideas.
0: Can't wait, guys. So topic tingles is today?
2: That's today.
0: I think we need to do a topic. Whose kids' sport costs the most money? Colin's now officially done with travel ball. So the next time he plays organized soccer is probably going to be at TCU. So done with travel, just had our final game. It's a big thing. Wednesday night, they're all going to meet at the field, and they're all going to come out and do like a senior night where all the other soccer squads from his group, all the other Eagles soccer squads from ECNL will all be there rooting them on. They come out one at a time, wearing the jersey of the school they're going to. So for him, it's TCU. I thought, thank God, we're done. Because number one, parking, $20. You come back the next day, $20. Everything's $20. They're always getting you for the parking.
1: It's so
0: they
1: rude.
0: Get you no matter what.
1: Mm-hmm.
0: And it costs a lot to be on a travel team. But I'm like, what sport is the most expensive for a kid?
1: Mm-hmm.
0: Seems like running would just be, get some shoes. I don't know.
2: That's what I thought.
0: And you're wrong, right?
2: It is. It's not the most expensive.
0: Okay.
2: It's cheaper than soccer.
0: Right.
2: But it's not nothing.
0: Right.
2: You have to apparently pay for the time on the track and have a
0: seriously
2: coach.
0: And you got to pay for have a coach.
2: Run faster. I'll tell you that myself.
0: Yeah, win. Be the first person across the finish line and you've won. It's very simple. But yeah, what sport is the most expensive? Is it gymnastics? Is it soccer? Is it, you know, hockey? What is it?
1: Dance is very expensive.
0: Is dance expensive?
1: With competitions
0: right.
1: and conventions, and you're paying for the costumes
0: yes.
1: and the private
0: costumes.
1: Lessons.
3: The costumes.
1: Yes.
3: The costumes. Mm-hmm. That's a good one.
0: The hairspray.
1: Oh, yeah. Yeah.
0: I wonder what it is.
1: Yeah, the most expensive, I wonder.
0: What's the most expensive, like, travel sport that your kid might be into? Mm-hmm. We may get into that topic, apparently, a little bit later.
2: Mm-hmm.
0: I believe this is a good topic.
2: Not dumb.
0: Not dumb.
1: Prime time.
0: Prime time topic.
2: Yes, sir.
0: Primetime Val.
1: Mm-hmm.
0: It's your old pal, Primetime Val. But coming up 6:25, something really stupid. It will not be a good topic. We'll do topic tingles where the three of us present to you a topic you can call in on, and it will be something incredibly silly as well.
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0: We're going to launch into topic tingles. Three of us come up with a topic. You let us know which one tingles you. And if you really want to be crazy, let us know where it tingles you. Jill, do you want to go first?
1: Sure. What tiny little annoying thing do your coworkers do that makes you just want to run out of the room?
2: Oh, no.
0: This seems like an opportunity for you to yell at us about something.
1: There's one specific thing that I found yesterday, and for some reason, it made my whole body erupt with heat and anger. Yeah.
0: I'm sorry.
1: Yeah.
0: I apologize. Don't even say what it is.
2: Don't reveal it yet.
1: Yep.
2: This is going to be hard to explain and not very relatable.
0: But you have to take a picture of that and put it on your Instagram.
1: Okay, I will.
0: Yeah.
1: But other people will have annoying things that their coworkers do that just makes you irrationally angry.
0: Yeah.
2: All right.
1: Valentine put one single peanut in my positivity rock. And he knows how much I hate this.
2: Who hasn't been there before?
0: Who's got a positivity rock at work? I guess it's a rock, like you cut it in half and then it's hollow inside.
1: Yeah.
0: And it sits there and it looks like, to me, like, you ever see where people use

0: one more time. Can I tell you guys something that makes me somewhat irrationally angry?
1: Mm-hmm.
0: It has to do with spouses. So if you got a spouse, you may be right there with me. You're on the toilet and it's time to move on. You've done everything. You've done your stuff. And you decide, whilst looking at the roll of toilet paper, to leave it in a better spot than how you found it. You decide to make that little triangle like you're at a fancy hotel. And you leave that for your spouse when she uses the restroom next. And you do that for several days in a row. You leave it in that little triangle where you fold it in on the edges so it looks like a fancy hotel.
1: Mm-hmm.
0: And they say nothing. Where's the thank you?
1: Does that need a thank you, though? Like, it doesn't enhance the bathroom experience
2: in
1: any way.
2: More for you than her.
1: Yeah.
0: I don't know. It seems like a pretty sainted thing for a guy to do. Yes. Pope Leo, are you listening? Just a little. Oh, that was sweet.
3: Have you been doing that in the bathroom here?
0: Yes.
3: I'm so sorry. I should have said. I noticed someone was doing it.
0: It's me.
3: Thank you. Thank you very much.

0: Topic tingles. I will ask this. When were you your smelliest? Looking back over the years, when do you go, oh man, that was either a smelly phase of mine or that day, that weekend, just not good.
1: You know what? I have an answer.
0: Today?
1: 2020. Oh. During COVID, lived in my house with five roommates, right?
0: Yeah.
1: Our plumbing broke.
0: Oh, no.
1: No one could come over because this was the beginning of the lockdown, so we couldn't shower. We had to be very careful with our toilet usage, and we had to go to the grocery store sometimes to use the bathroom.
2: Oh, God, gross.
1: And I remember we didn't shower for 4 days.
0: 4 days.
1: 4 days straight, all five boys in that house.
0: Well, that's tough with five dudes, but 4 days is nothing.
1: You know, like, sometimes you don't really smell your own smell?
2: Yes. Yeah.
1: But then when you do, you know it's bad.
2: Right.
1: After 4 days, oh, my God.
0: Yeah, I guess, I mean, maybe 4 days to get into the edge of, like, problematic. The thing that really makes it weird is the dudes in the house.
1: Yeah.
0: One guy, one scent, your thing. Like, Leilani and Colin have gone away for like a weekend or a extended trip or something. And I'm at home alone. Maybe I showered Friday morning for work. And yeah, I guess Monday, but it's a long weekend. Ooh, maybe Tuesday.
2: Yeah.
0: You let it go. The dogs like you more. Dogs, no, dogs really like stink. That's where they're sniffing butts. Dogs just love scent. And so they appreciate it when you don't shower. Okay. They get in your, like, you put your dirty underwear on the floor or something like that, your dirty clothes. Dogs always rooting around, loving that stuff. Like, oh, this is the best, man. We got smelly daddy. This is good. Aww. What about you, Jill?
2: Mine was, actually, you were involved, Valentine.
1: Uh-oh.
2: It was in Hawaii, and you guys were there at the same time I was there with my best friend, Jen.
0: Oh, you reeked when you did that hike.
2: We all did the road to Hana. And it was super humid.
0: She's
2: and I got
0: stunk.
2: Super sweaty. And so did Jen. We went straight from the hike to the airport to come home. So we were plane and just so stinky.
0: Nightmare.
2: Sweaty.
0: I wasn't on the plane with them, but I was on that ride back. And there were some comments made by my wife about that car ride back.
2: Oh, I believe it.
0: Yeah.
2: It was hot out there.
0: Should have left you in the jungle was one of the comments.
2: Hey, you were out there too.
0: All right, so there's my topic tingle.
1: Mm-hmm.
2: Mine is, what does your coworker do that makes you so irrationally angry?
1: And mine is, I want mothers to confess, whose kids just absolutely ruined Mother's Day? Who didn't come through for you? Maybe they forgot about you. Maybe they ruined your day.
2: Okay.
1: Who didn't come through this year?
0: Leilani posted on her Instagram, my wife, she goes, my favorite Mother's Day gift, you're one of my favorite Mother's Day gifts. She got it for herself.
1: Oh.
0: It was this TCU mom sticker for the back of her car, right?
2: Oh, I saw that.
3: That's cute. She goes, here's a gift to myself.
0: And Colin and I are like, we're on bar time. Gulp. Deandra, good morning. How are you today?
4: I'm good. How are you guys?
0: We're doing all right. Whose topic tingle do you like?
4: Jill's.
2: What do your coworkers do, Deandra?
4: My coworker, she sits right next to me and she eats at her desk. And I can hear her chewing.
0: Oh, yeah.
4: She's smacking. Mm. She's slurping.
2: Yeah.
4: It's so annoying.
0: We've got. Yeah, we've got some mouths in the studio, too.
5: About 9 o'clock every morning, some slurps and chomps. And
0: It
5: gets pretty loud.
0: Somebody gets into this, like, egg thing, hard-boiled egg. She's into that.
2: Room.
0: Yeah, but it comes back on your teeth.
2: No, it does.
0: Then you get this one eating the eggs every single day now. Two eggs, hard-boiled eggs.
2: Yeah.
0: He eats tuna fish or he eats like this chicken and rice dish every day.
1: Yeah, healthy.
0: And Brian and I are in here just manning the controls. God love us.
5: Yes. No, just water for me. That's it.
0: Bread and water. That's all we do. We play nice and safe.
2: But the smacking, the chomping, the loud gulps, I get it.
4: Yeah, and she eats really fast. Like, she's always done that.
0: Sucking it down, yeah.
4: I'm like, nobody's going to steal your food.
0: But is she doing that because she wants to get it over with so she doesn't bother you with her smacking lips and stuff?
4: No.
0: No, just eats fast. Yeah.
4: Yeah, and she's just breathing heavily, so it's like she's running a marathon and eating at the same time. So it's all mixed in there together.
0: Yeah.
4: And it's so annoying.
0: I don't think I'm a loud eater. I am a fast eater. That comes from childhood, though, because we're a very poor family and there wasn't enough food to go around, so you ate what you got really fast, you know?
4: That's probably how she grew up.
0: Yeah.
4: I'm not sure.
0: But. Yeah, we weren't all, like, rich kids like you guys.
2: Like, who? <ooh. laughs> None of us were rich.
0: All right, Deandra, thanks for calling in. Appreciate you.
4: Thank you.
0: Have a great day. Good luck with your coworker.
4: You too.
0: Okay, bye.
4: Okay.
0: Who do you think is the loudest eater in the room? If everybody said somebody's name in the count of three, everybody play.
5: That's
0: ready?
5: Not...
0: You ready to play?
2: I'm ready.
0: One, two, three. Jillian.
2: Wow. Oh.
5: Oh.
0: Oh.
5: Huh.
2: I said myself.
5: Oh, that's a cop-out.
2: No.
0: No.
5: That's such a cop-out.
0: The noise
2: always comes out of my ears when I'm eating.
0: No, it is such a cop out.
6: I said myself, so I wouldn't hurt anybody's feelings.
0: We're saying other people's names like that. Who'd you say, Brian?
7: I didn't say anything. I wimped out.
0: Oh my God.
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0: company that owns the online education platform Canvas says it's made a deal with hackers to delete data stolen in a recent cyber attack. So apparently they're going to pay the ransom. The breach caused chaos for students and teachers, many of them in the middle of final exams. Canvas was temporarily shut down but later restored. The company says there's no evidence passwords or financial information were stolen, but students' names, emails, and messages may have been exposed. So the guests are going to pay it. And then what, do you just trust the hackers are going to delete the data?
1: They say there's no way, of course, right, to guarantee. The officials are saying you can't guarantee that they're going to do this.
0: This hacking business seems to be kind of profitable for these guys. Like teaching hacking 101 in college now. This is bad. I think we have to do something more than just paying ransoms. There must be, we got to send in SEAL Team 6. You know?
2: Yeah.
0: Let's get these hackers.
3: We were

0: We're doing topic tingles. So my topic was, when was your smelliest moment in life? When were you smelliest? John had a good point. During COVID, him and the frat boys, the plumbing went out. It was hell over there.
1: Mm-hmm.
0: Some people have said, though, they miss those frat boy stories.
1: Yeah.
0: It was a vibe. It was a time in your life when you were a frat guy.
1: And I look back at it fondly.
0: Yeah. Jill's topic was,
2: do you have a coworker that does something that makes you just so irrationally angry?
0: What was the catalyst for that?
2: You put a peanut in my positivity rock, and this was not the first time.
0: I put a peanut in your positivity rock?
2: You did. I have a little positivity rock over
0: here. Do you have any evidence that there was my peanut that was in your positivity rock?
2: You came over here and said, I'm sorry. So that was the
3: answer. That's pretty good.
0: Do you have that in writing? I don't know. Maybe that was just a hearsay. Who knows? John's topic was,
1: moms, did your kids drop the ball for Mother's Day this year?
0: Gotcha. We got text coming in here, 31043.
2: This text says, my teenager forgot about Mother's Day, and after he remembered, he said, happy Mom's Day, but can you make me food?
0: That's fine. Checks out.
2: Another text says, my coworker uses the term sexy as a way to describe something good.
0: Mm-hmm.
2: And then this text says, I felt I was the smelliest when I spent 2 months in the hospital. Sponge baths just don't cut it to be totally clean like a shower would.
0: Yeah, I've never had a sponge bath. I'd probably, I don't know, maybe I'd enjoy it. It might be fun.
1: Hmm.
0: But I guess when you're incapacitated or something in a hospital, who's had a sponge bath in here?
2: I have.
0: You have?
2: Yeah.
0: Is it weird?
2: No, it wasn't weird. I was very thankful for it. But now they warm up these towels. It's not quite like a sponge in a bucket, which I have had before.
0: Okay.
2: But this one now is they warm up these like soapy towels and they come in and they get everything and they just do the whole body and it smells really good and they dry you off and
0: And they get every crevice?
2: Yeah.
0: They get it all.
2: Mm-hmm.
0: Wow.
2: Yep. Under the hospital gown.
0: So do they take the gown off and take a look-see at stuff?
2: Well, they're taking look-sees all day long. They've seen it all.
0: Oh, they're so all coming in for a look-see.
2: Yeah,
3: I'm not worried.
0: We got another look-see in here. All day long.
2: It's amazing.
3: I look.
2: You have no problem with men and women just
0: taking
2: seeing everything in there.
0: Right.
2: Yeah, walking to the bathroom, you're just totally exposed. Yeah.
0: I guess because you're incapacitated or you're in a spot, you're in the hospital for a reason, so you're not feeling great.
2: Right.
0: Like if you just laid me down for a sponge bath, it's a different take, I suppose, you know?
2: Yeah. Well,
0: and then as a guy, you worry about certain things, obviously.
1: Yeah.
0: You know, and getting charged or something, I don't know. Okay.
2: Getting charged? What do you mean?
3: Like with a crime.
1: Yes.
2: Oh, I thought they were paying to come see.
3: Oh, yeah. After that look-see.
0: Well, yes. After the look-see, people they want to pay a couple of bucks to come in and see something.
2: Got it.
0: You know? I've never seen anything like that ever before in my entire life. It's so small. 866-544-MYFM. Amber, good morning. How are you today?
4: Good morning. Good. How are you?
0: We're doing good. Did we just read your text on the air?
4: I think you did.
0: What was yours? What was your thing?
4: Mine was from, I picked John's topic, and so it was about your kid ruining Mother's Day. So my teenager, he forgot about it, and then when he finally remembered, he said, oh yeah, happy Mom's Day, but can you make me some food now?
0: Okay, so what is the age of your teenager, though?
4: He's soon to be 15.
0: 15. All right, so he's not driving yet, not going to the store yet on his own or buying cards and stuff. I'm in a similar situation. I have an 18-year-old, and who do you think purchased his Mother's Day card?
3: Wait, you said you weren't going to.
0: He didn't do it.
3: You were going to take a stand.
0: I was going to take a stand. Do you know what would have happened? How the house would have been turned upside down?
2: That's how he learned,
0: and
2: though.
0: But then I would have been blamed somehow if he didn't get a Mother's Day card.
1: No,
2: you did the right thing.
0: I got to buy it in his mindset, too. Like, what would he write? What would he do?
1: Mm-hmm.
0: I had to remind him to come downstairs and sign the darn thing. Then he was going to sign it with a Sharpie. I go, don't sign it with a Sharpie. And he goes, I signed everything with a Sharpie. What a teenager, right? This kid's going off the TCU. Come on.
4: I think some card is better than no card, though, so I think you did the right thing there.
0: Right. Yeah, because she would have been like, excuse me. He said he was getting her something, though, but I didn't see it show up, so I don't know if it's on back order, maybe, or something.
2: Did he print out a little photo of it or whatever? You know, sometimes.
0: Not that I'm aware of. Okay. I got her a joystick. But I'm not sure what...
3: A joystick?
1: You got
2: for the Atari?
0: Yeah.
3: Oh, yes.
0: Brian.
3: Got you.
0: Because she had one controller for her Atari, so I got her two controllers so she can play with me.
3: Okay. How fun!
0: Yeah. Well, you know, it is what it is, Amber. They do love you. You know that, right?
4: Yes. I'm a boy mom. I have two boys, so
0: you do? Okay.
4: I'm kind of... I know how it is.
0: Yeah, exactly. Oh, you can play the other part. When were they the smelliest?
4: That's every day.
0: Oh my God, going into their room, do they have separate rooms or do they share a room?
4: Separate rooms. They are both equally smelly. My older one, like yours, he plays soccer. He's a goalkeeper.
0: Oh,
4: so
0: God, yeah.
4: Full of stinky goalie gloves.
0: So smelly. And then inevitably, it's like game day. And you go, you got your shirts? Are they clean? Did you wash them? You didn't wash your shirts.
4: Nope.
0: Or the night before.
4: Did I just had to hand wash them. Yeah. Because I was in a rush.
0: They never do it. They always forget to put it in the laundry or something like that. So then it's game day and you're going, is your shirt clean? Oh, I think so. You're in the car. You got your cleats? I think so. You got your socks? You get your whole kit? I think so. You are 18, right? Think so.
4: We're like, can you just check the bag?
0: Honest to gosh, we do that all the time before you pull out. Because there has been one time, you know it, there's one time where you were somewhere and you had to buy a pair of cleats or turf cleats because some goofball forgot to buy them, right? Or forgot to have them in the bag.
4: 100%.
0: Yep.
4: 100%. Yeah. Mm-hmm.
0: God,
4: it's not like he can't play. He's the goalkeeper.
0: Yeah, exactly. Yeah. Hang on, Ever.
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0: If you're famous having a birthday, get ready for that shout out.
1: Imagine this famous baby coming out and we all say, oh, isn't he lovely?
0: Stevie Wonder.
1: Yes, it's Stevie Wonder's birthday today. Also,
0: didn't see that coming.
1: Robert Pattinson, Lena Dunham, and Stephen Colbert celebrating today.

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0: Kiss 98.1, it's Valentine in the morning. The real thing is not for air, right? To be real with you guys
1: no, right now?
0: No,
1: all right, that was strictly off the air.
2: Just a weird time to bring it up.
1: Well, we had a minute and a half, and I just wanted to be open with my friends.
2: I was hoping to discuss the show. And we were discussing.
1: Well, it was just like
0: discussing
1: in real time.
0: Other stuff, right?
1: We don't want any inside jokes. I brought up to the guys and Laura.
0: No, so by the way, it was not a joke. I wasn't taking this as an inside joke.
1: No, but like me laughing, I don't want anybody to think that, you know, we're not sharing. But how do you even explain this?
0: Do you want me to say it?
1: No.
0: So it's not.
1: For the past couple of days, I have been going from not having to use the restroom to if I don't go right now, I am going to pee my pants. Like usually it's a slow build. Like, I could go to the restroom. But now, all of a sudden, it's
0: you get the
1: instant.
0: Early warning system, usually, like, I think I'm going to use the restroom,
1: yes.
0: I'm going to have to go to the restroom at some point, but now it's like... Ooh.

0: You know, what sport? Now, fascinatingly enough.
1: Okay. Fascinatingly enough.
0: So text in 31043, 31043. It is the battle of the sexes. Represent the man, his name is Alex. Works as a security guard, enjoys making music. Alex, what's up?
2: What's up, Alex?
3: Hey, hey. Good morning, everybody. How's everybody?
0: We're doing all right. How are you doing, Alex?
3: Excellent, man. Ready to rock out with you guys.
1: You guys
3: are the best every morning, man. You give me something inspirational. You give me the laughter. You guys are the real deal, man. Total package.
1: Alex, appreciate you, Adam. Thank you.
0: Or Alex. Whoops.
1: Representing the ladies, her name is Jennifer. She works as a middle school teacher and enjoys going to concerts. Let's hear it for Jennifer.
0: What's up, Jennifer?
4: Hey, good morning.
0: Hey, Jen. So middle school teacher, you got a good class?
4: I have a few good classes, yes. I get to teach electives, so.
0: Oh, gotcha. You know what's so special? I think when a teacher comes on the radio and she gets to say hi to some of her students, would you like to read off the names of your students?
4: We would be here all day. I got close to 200.
0: I mean, these are great kids, right?
5: Time. They deserve it.
0: All right, we'll get to that in a second. Jen, I'm going to ask you a few questions. Alex, Jill's going to ask you the questions. Best out of three wins, still tied at the end of regulation. We go to a not-so-tough tiebreaker question. Let us start with the ladies. What is the stage name of the artist born Marshall Mathers? Who's that, Jen?
4: Eminem.
0: That's correct.
1: Alex, Marshall, Chase, and Sky are the names of dogs in what animated kids show?
3: Oh, man. Paw Patrol.
1: Yes, that's right.
0: Which pop star is known for hits like Vampire and Driver's License?
4: Olivia Rodrigo.
0: There you go.
1: Alex, name one of the two main actors in the 1994 movie Interview with the Vampire.
3: Tom Cruise?
1: Yes, that is right.
0: Our current score is 2-2. In what city is the famous Louvre Museum located?
4: Paris, France.
0: Kind of gave you a big hint there, too, sorry.
1: Yeah.
0: Yeah.
1: And in what city, Alex, is the Metropolitan Museum of Art located?
0: Hold on, that's not good.
1: I was trying to help, but that did not work. Where is the Metropolitan Museum of Art?
3: New York.
1: Okay, yes.
0: New York. All right. Well,
1: Sorry, this game is
0: just, it's kind of dragging on a bit, this game, huh?
6: Abracadabra, mama's got a pee-pee.
0: We'll get you there. Hang on. Let's go to a not-so-tough tiebreaker question. Holler at your name, though the answer name will be your buzzer. Wait until Brian Burton finishes asking the question before you buzz in.
5: What is the sexiest accent?
3: Alex.
1: Ooh, Alex.
3: I love French. Anything French.
0: Comment allez-vous, monsieur? Très bien. Fellas, win. You can always go. You can go right now. I got the rest of this. You sure?
1: I'm
0: I got this.
1: I'm good.
0: Okay, fellas got it. Battle of Sexes Championship Certificate. Post it on social. Use the hashtag Valentine in the morning. You share it with pride, okay?
3: Yes, thank you. I'm gonna put it up.
0: Well, Jennifer, as you exit the stage, this moment is entirely yours. You take it away.
4: I just want to say hi to my students at Serrano Middle School, and I'm going to keep calling in and trying to win.
0: Got it. Thanks for being the great teacher you are. Appreciate you.
4: Thank you. Have a good day.
0: You too.
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Kiss Study 8.1, Spokane's best variety. 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What sport costs the most? 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Reach out at 31043.

0: Kiss 98.1, it is Valentine in the morning. As we try and find the most expensive sport for your child to get into, I feel like cross-country running wouldn't be that bad. Go outside, child. Within the meets and stuff like that, right? You have to pay for those?
1: It's not nothing. My son is running now. He's doing track, not cross-country, but he's doing these. And you have to buy. There's special shoes for each event if you get into
0: shoes.
1: It.
2: Really?
1: Yes.
0: Soccer's got like turf cleats and grass cleats and all these different things. And then they outgrow the cleats and stuff. And then, oh, I saw this one guy wear these cleats. I've got to have those cleats. Lynn, good morning. What do you think?
3: Competitive dance.
0: Okay, what's the cost in that? Because Jill was a dancer.
3: Well, you have your weekly lessons, and there's multiple lessons. And then for competition, you've got entry fees for every regional comp.
0: Yeah.
3: Then they go to nationals. Costumes are crazy expensive. Private lessons. It could be...
0: Do you have parking fees? $1,000 a month. Oh my gosh. Do you have parking fees when you go to places, or they just let you park for free?
3: No, usually there's the venues make you pay a parking fee.
0: Yeah.
3: A lot of times it's not in and out. And so you're there 3 days. If you want to leave, you got to pay again.
0: Oh my gosh.
2: Yeah, because sometimes your dance is at, you know, let's say 8 a.m.
0: Yeah.
2: And then that's your, like, let's say jazz routine.
0: Okay.
2: Then your tap routine is later at 4:30. And then your hip-hop routine is, like, at 8 p.m. So you were there all day long.
0: And there's no ins and outs on it? So if you go out, you have to pay for parking again?
3: Yeah. It depends on the venue. Some but some don't. A lot don't. It's totally a racket.
0: Yeah. We just had our last...
3: I was going to say, they don't have food inside, so you have to go out to eat.
0: Oh, God. This is getting expensive.
3: Yeah. Yeah.
0: We just had our last travel soccer game the other day, and I was so happy not to have to pay a parking fee after all that. Because every field you go to is like $20. Jill got mad. She came out and watched Connell. It was like $20 to park for like an hour and a half.
2: And I told him, like, oh, I'm here for the soccer game. And he's like, yeah. And I was like, oh.
0: See all these other cars?
2: Okay.
0: See these kids in shorts? They're here for the same thing.
2: I thought there was like a fair going on or something. I was like, what is happening?
0: No. All right, Lynn. Thanks for calling in. Appreciate you. Good luck to your daughter or son who's dancing.
3: All right. Thank you so much. Have a great day.
0: You too. Bye.
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0: Spokane's best variety, Kiss 98.1. It's Valentine in the morning.
1: What is the most expensive sport out there? This text says, I played golf in high school between equipment, course fees, and lessons. It's quite pricey. Another text says, I'm on my local swim club and going to the meets, which could be over 3 hours away from me, is very expensive. Every meet is about 2 to 3 days long, including paying for the meet itself, hotels, food, gas. It gets very costly. Another text says, volleyball is expensive. My daughter plays in a club, a league, school, and in parks and recs.
0: Yeah, so this is for parents out there whose kids might get into sports, might get into travel teams and club teams and stuff. Which one really is the most expensive? And inherently within this conversation, what we're trying to find out too is, what's the least expensive? So you can guide your child down the proper path. Now, some parents are also going, well, I also want to pay for college. So which one has the best opportunity to become a college scholarship? You know, you're trying to work that out.
1: Mm-hmm.
0: Like water polo? You think that would be pretty cheap, right? It's a pool.
2: No, you got to heat that water, babe, and
0: you have to pay for the heat of the water. You do not.
3: No, it's not. That gets passed on to the parents.
1: No.
0: It does.
3: Absolutely.
0: Does it really?
3: Because I thought the same thing. I thought, swimming would be cheap.
2: Speedo and
4: it ain't cheap.
0: Right. Speedo's like a little teeny material.
2: Right?
0: It's not much there.
2: Mm-hmm.
0: So you have to pay for that?
3: Yes. And pool time is expensive, too.
0: But what if it's a high school like pool, like Oaks Christian, where my kid goes? So water polo team's quite good. So they're not, they're paying tuition, so they're paying for it. Yeah, you're right.
3: Yeah, if it's through the school, maybe.
0: Because a lot of clubs will then come and play there and stuff like that. Mm-hmm. I don't know if they rent it or anything. Interesting. Bleeding Love, Leona Lewis. It is Valentine in the morning.

0: Valentine in the morning, it's Kiss 98.1. Ariana, the most expensive sport for kids. Go ahead.
1: Okay, so my daughter does competitive gymnastics.
0: Okay. Talk to me about the price for that. What do you have to, what do you pay for?
1: It's pretty crazy. So she's part of an elite program with USA Gymnastics. She's almost 10. She trains about 30 hours a week. Yeah. And about half-ish of those hours are private one-on-one with her coach.
0: Yeah, those privates are tough. Oh, and the coaches, what a racket they got going on. I'm your coach, but I also do privates on the side. Hello.
1: Yes.
2: Reagan, what's the equipment like for gymnastics?
1: Okay, you wouldn't think the equipment would be that bad because there isn't that much, but like one competition leotard is between $350 to $500.
0: What? Holy dear Lord, lady, it's a leotard.
1: Yes, I know. And it's for 10-year-olds, so
0: it's not even that much fabric. They're 10, and gymnastics people aren't that tall usually.
1: She's about 4.5 feet tall, so it's...
0: You think it'd be cheaper? Less fabric per square foot.
1: And there's not just one of them.
0: Wow.
1: So she has a team one, and then she has like a U.S. national team one. That's a different one.
0: Yeah.
1: She has to wear a different leotard for her developmental meets than she does for her elite meets. It's a lot.
0: Got it. And God forbid something rips or something like, oh, Lord, help us all.
3: And they're super sparkly and really pretty.
0: Hey, welcome back.
1: Oh, yeah. it's very pretty. Yes, it sparkles. It's lovely.
3: Yeah.
1: Lovely.
0: Well, thanks. I appreciate the call.
1: No problem.
0: You take care. Bye-bye.
1: Bye.
0: Hey, Robin, good morning. How are you today?
4: I'm good, thanks.
0: All right, hit us with the expensive sport for kids. What is it?
4: Ice hockey.
0: Yeah. That seems like a lot. That equipment is going to be pretty pricey, I assume, right?
4: Yeah, skates at least about $1,000 each time, and they outgrow them.
3: Oh, my gosh.
0: Oh, that's right.
4: Sticks are $400 to $800 a piece, and they break them.
0: Oh, my God. God, soccer's looking better.
2: Hockey's the most popular response.
0: Is it really?
2: On the text line. Yeah. It's the most expensive.
0: Then it's always a thing, too. Like, they'll go, well, you know, Cristiano Ronaldo, he wears these shoes. Okay, well, when you start kicking like him, I'll buy you those. That's wild, Robin. Is your kid good?
4: Well, yes, in my opinion, yes, he is. He played from the age of 3 until, well, he still currently plays, but he coaches now.
0: Oh,
4: so
0: okay.
4: It's full circle.
0: Does he do private lessons for kids?
4: Yes, he does. When I used to pay for private lessons, it was around $40 an hour. Now he makes anywhere from $80 to $120 for a half hour.
0: Really?
3: Oh, whoa.
0: And how much of that stuff gets kicked down to you, Mom, for paying for all that equipment over the years?
4: Oh, yeah. I help him out, so he better pay me back.
0: Still waiting on that, huh, Ma?
4: Right. I mean, 6 days a week, I took him to lessons and practices. Yep. And, yeah. Breaking sticks every 31 days because they're under warranty for 30 days. And if he breaks it on day 31, there goes $400.
0: Oh, my gosh. Oh my Let's get a little kickback from this kid, but I think you'll be waiting until the ice melts.
4: Definitely.
0: Thanks for calling, love.
4: Okay, thanks.
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1: So let's talk about your kids. How much money are you paying for them, Bri? You have three kids. What sports are they into?
2: Okay, one of the most expensive for me right now is drum lessons.
3: Oh, interesting.
2: Like, the lessons are not cheap. And then I bought a $700 drum set.
1: Why'd you do that?
2: Because he begged me to. He was like, please, I'll play it every day.
1: And he doesn't?
2: Nope.
1: Oh, they never do.
2: It's just sitting there.
1: They never do. My nephew's club swim team practice at Oaks. They definitely pay for that pool time. His swim trunks are the same as the leotard, almost $400, which he has to change out every 3 months because they go through them so fast.
4: Whoa.

0: that I've got.
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0: Kiss 98.1. It is Valentine in the morning. Later on this hour, Camucci's court. What's in the court today, John?
1: So Casey is putting her boyfriend on court today because, or on trial today, because she's not sure if he's over his ex, and she needs our help to decide whether or not he is.
0: It is the battle of the sexes. Representing the man, his name is Sam.

Would you cry if you saw me crying? And would you save my soul tonight? Would you tremble

Kiss 98.1, Spokane's best variety. It is Valentine in the morning. Coming up, Camucci's Court. He is going to put somebody on trial today. Does this girlfriend have a point? Is she correct? Has her boyfriend gone too far in mentioning the ex on Instagram? Coming up at Camucci's Court. It is Valentine in the morning. I'm going.

0: Valentine in the morning. It's Kiss 98.1. Today is a joyous day because, ladies and gentlemen, it is time for Kimmucci's Court.
1: All right, Casey is on trial today, and she's actually putting her boyfriend Jerry on trial. She said Jerry posted something on his Instagram yesterday that I can't stop thinking about. It was a normal photo of him smiling, but the caption was long, and he wrote about how it's been a year since his breakup with his ex, Lindsay, and how happy he is now. He talked about how toxic the relationship was and how she cheated on him and how he never thought he'd get over it. And now he did, and he's happier than ever. And the overall message was about how far he's come and how he got through it. And to be fair, I know that relationship really hurt him. I've heard bits and pieces before it wasn't good, but something about posting all of that publicly a year later, just, it didn't sit right with me. So when I brought it up, he said I was missing the point, that it wasn't about her. It was about his growth, getting through something that hard. He said he's proud of where he is now, and he didn't think there was anything wrong with it. Am I a jerk for being bothered by this, or should I just let him have his moment and not overthink it?
0: Did he mention her in the post, his new girlfriend, at all?
1: Not that I see.
0: Okay. And how long has he been with his girlfriend?
1: A year?
0: A year?
1: About a year.
0: I thought he broke up a year ago.
1: Yeah, so within a year.
0: So he found her, like, that fast?
1: Mm-hmm.
0: Broke up and found a new girlfriend?
1: Mm-hmm.
0: Weird. I would say, since he didn't mention her, like, and I found somebody new in my life, or now I found a new love or something, I'd be a little about that. But it is about him. They're not engaged. They're not married, you know. But fail. Did he post a really good picture of his ex?
1: In the I don't think so. No, right. I do not think so.
0: That would be mad, posting a good picture of your ex or something like that.
2: Well, I don't know what the, you know, exact details are of that last relationship and how much, I mean, truly it affected him. I'm sure it was traumatic. And I feel like you are allowed to be proud of yourself and how far you've come. Because
0: 100%.
2: He could have been in a very dark place, had to really put in the work himself to get to where he's at. I don't think he's a jerk for posting that. I don't think she's a jerk either for being bothered by it. But I think she needs to see the bigger picture of how far he has come.
0: Sure, yeah.
2: And almost, you know, try and be proud with that as well. Like, my husband knows everything when it comes to any type of relationship that I've had. And he'll tell me all the time, like, I'm so proud of you. I'm so proud of you that you are still able to be like the positive person you are, even with everything you've been through. And he comes at it from a place of being proud. He has that pride there. So I think that maybe if she knew a little bit more, she said she's only heard details.
1: Right.
2: So maybe if she heard more about it, then maybe she might feel differently.
0: She's heard details. She's heard something.
2: Mm-hmm.
0: But the idea that he doesn't say anything about her, doesn't say a single thing like, I found a new love now. I'm just throwing that out, being devil's advocate.
2: Yeah, sure, of course.
0: You know?
1: I think the issue is that he used the ex's name in there.
2: Oh, he did?
1: He did. And I feel like if you're really past it, you don't mention the ex. You don't draw any attention to the ex. You draw attention to, I got past something that I didn't think I could get past. So
0: yeah,
1: I feel like he's not.
0: He might have not. Yeah, but sometimes people think about stuff too much. You know, we're analyzing this guy's Instagram post. He might have made it after having a beer on a Thursday night or something.
1: Yeah, you post something like this, he reread that a few times.
0: You think so?
1: I think he was very intentional
0: with
1: the post.
0: Did he tag
1: like
0: the ex?
1: I doubt that.
0: See, these are, John, you got to do more research on some of these Kimmucci's
1: this
0: courts.
1: This is the submission.
0: We got to know those things. Brian, what do you think, bud?
3: I think it's weird to post about your ex. I'm on her side fully.
1: Yeah.
0: Okay.
1: Me too.
3: Not a jerk. He might be a jerk.
0: Oh, so you're fully on her side. You're fully on her side.
1: Correct.
0: You're kind of like on both sides.
2: I'm on his
3: you're
2: side.
3: Waffling.
0: You're on his side.
2: I'm on his side. If I had to choose, I'm on his side.
0: Okay. Mm-hmm. Laura, what do you think?
4: I think it's so weird to post about that on social media, just in general. Like, save that for yourself. Or save that maybe for your friends. Like, that's an intimate, private moment. You're so proud of yourself. But at the same time, like, you're calling out someone who may not even want to be involved. The ex-girlfriend may be like,
0: and
4: don't bring me into this.
0: And it's two sides to every story, right? Two sides
4: 100%.
0: To every story.
4: And I feel like I can see where she's the girl's coming from, that she's like, this sucks for me. Like, I don't want him talking about that stuff on social media. And just a cute pic of him smiling, be like, in a better place now. I think that's good.
0: Laura's got a good point there. We use social media sometimes to put that stuff out there. And what are we looking for when we do it? We've already got our healing, already got our growth. Are we looking for validation from other people? Are we looking for kudos and claps and cheers and likes and comments?
1: Well,
0: what are we looking for when we post
1: it? If someone's going through a breakup and they see that he got through something and kind of saw those details, then maybe that does help him.
0: I think you don't need to call out the ex. You can help those people without posting it on a public social
1: platform. How will they know?
0: If someone's
1: secretly dealing with a breakup and then they see his post and then they're like, oh, maybe that helps me, like, with some fire to get through it.
0: Yeah, I don't know. I wonder sometimes about the social stuff too. We all post things out there, but I don't think he's doing it for altruistic reasons. You know, I think people do it for personal validation sometimes, or the clapping and cheering, like, look at you. Or you, like, when you post outfit of the day, you know, you're doing it because you want people to say how great you look.
2: That's so different than, like, healing from something. And we don't know her story, but she could have done these things. And then he's been quiet and seeing all this stuff going on.
0: I don't know.
2: Yeah. And then he's all of a sudden like, this is what happened.
0: But I do like what Laura said about you're dragging somebody else into it. And there are two sides to every story. Your story, there's one side. I'm with you on your side. but other stories, there's two sides, right? You know?
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0: Kiss 98.1, it's Valentine in the morning. We've got a lot of texts coming in here at 31043.
1: They're kind of on both sides. This text says she's making it about her when the post is about him. Another text says, I think she's the jerk. She didn't experience what he did, and he's talking about his growth and strength. But then another texter says, him posting about the exact situation doesn't sound like growth to me. Just saying, in the healing world, you typically move past it and don't stay in it. He might vaguely mention it, but not a pretty detailed post.
0: What do they mean by the just saying? When people do that, they're up to something, aren't they? Just saying.
1: Just saying.
0: Just saying. No, you're giving a very strong opinion. The just saying means I've got a very strong take. Ellie Goulding, love me like you do.

0: Spokane's best variety, Kiss 98.1. It's Valentine in the morning. Allie, good morning. How are you today?
1: Good morning, guys. I'm great. How are you?
0: We're doing all right. Thanks for asking. So, do you think this girl has a, you know, something to stand on with this, or she should let it go and just be happy that her boyfriend's moved past his ex?
1: I agree with you guys. I do think there's two sides to every story. However, I am on the girlfriend's side. I think it kind of just feels a little bit intimidating to be with someone and feel like maybe they're still stuck in the past and you're almost like being compared to that person. Mm-hmm. I've been in her shoes where it feels like every little thing is like, oh, you know, I'm so glad you're not like my ex, or I'm so glad, you know, I used to go through this and you don't do that. And being compared can just be a lot. So I think in making a public post like that and saying the girl's name, but then not saying the girlfriend's name, I think it's just, I don't know. Personally, I wouldn't be comfortable with it.
0: Yeah, I think the end could have been better. And I was asking John about that. If he mentioned his new girlfriend's name, if he summed it up, now I found a better spot in my life and I love coming home to so-and-so, or I love spending time with so-and-so. Just that simple little four words or something like that could have made everything prior to that okay in her mind. And she might be insecure, and I get if people are going, oh, so glad you're not this, so glad you're not that. That probably does get old after a while, but inherently, we're all comparing people to other people at all times throughout the day.
2: Right. Yeah, but you want, our lives, you know? Them to love you for who you are, not just because you're not them.
0: Yeah, of course, but that's what I'm saying. We still compare, though. That's just natural in life. You know, I compare you to Kevin Mano. What? But we always do stuff like that. You know what I mean?
1: I totally get that. I had messaged into you guys that I think that that should have been a journal post rather than a public post. Mm. And so I'm one of those people that you know what? We've all had our times where we've made public posts that were like oversharing. And don't get me wrong, I've done that a lot.
0: Yeah, you're right. We've all done it.
1: I think after a year, I think that's something that maybe you do in the first couple months, you know, maybe you don't have somebody with you but after a year, I think that, you know, it seems like that would have been more private at that point.
0: Yeah. And you could have done it too without mentioning her. I think maybe it was Laura that said that, where you make a post, you talk about your growth over the past year. So your true friends know what that growth is all about. But for the rest of the people that might have just found you because you also make go-karts and they like how you make go-karts or something, the other people that came to your account that don't know that personal side of you, it doesn't matter to them. So maybe it is a case of just personal growth over the past year without mentioning the ex's name and not mentioning your current girlfriend's name.
1: Is this a reach? I don't know. I kind of think that it could be like showing off to the ex-girlfriend, like, hey, look, I'm fine without you.
0: Yeah.
1: By putting her name on there directly.
0: Yeah.
1: I don't know. That's what it would scream to me. I'd be like, do you want her attention? Like, why are we doing this now?
0: Yeah, no, I think every single person who's ever been in a relationship, this is one of the truer things, unless I'm inherently wrong in this. You'll make a post after a breakup and you are thinking, what will they see when they see that post? So you want to make sure it's a happy post. It's out having fun.
1: Right.
0: You might be morose and just depressed at home all day long, but when you make that post, you're making it for one person sometimes.
1: Right. Yeah. I don't know. Like, I definitely see all sides, but I got to stick with my girl on this.
0: Okay. Yep. I got you. Well, we appreciate the call. Thank you very much, Allie.
1: Thank you, guys. Have a great day.
0: You too. Take care.
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Kiss 98.1, Spokane's Listen While You Work station. Have you seen this video? It's kind of like has this cartoon of like a cassette tape, and it's pulling out the tape, and it's becoming different designs. I love that. I kind of have a tattoo that kind of was made because of that.

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0: Kiss 98.1, the best variety all day long. You might have heard about Billie Eilish teaming up with James Cameron for her new concert film, Hit Me Hard and Soft, the tour, live in 3D. Whose idea was it? Anyway, it was actually dreamed up by the Avatar director, who in turn reached out to Billie Eilish's mom, Maggie. Apparently, he wrote an email to her mom because his wife is friends with her mom and they had worked together. And he literally had the full idea ready to go. He was like, who hasn't anybody filmed or why hasn't anybody filmed Billie's concert in 3D? Can we? Can I do it? She added, where did that come from? How did he think of it? I have no idea, but thank heavens he did. That's the story. We got the phone and we made it happen. I hear it's fantabulous.
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Remember this video? That actually was Steve Perry's girlfriend, Sherry, in the video, Oh Sherry.

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0: 98.1, the king of pop, Michael Jackson. Before that, we heard Ed Sheeran. He's coming to Seattle, to the Lumen Stadium, August 1st. It's the closest he gets to us, but we've got some tickets. Would you like them? 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My niece, who lives in Germany, recently in the past, I think it was 6 months, got to go see her first concert, which was Ed Sheeran with her mom, and she said it was amazing.
1: 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Every breath
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0: variety from the 90s, 2000s, and more. Kiss 98.1. Well, we all know the song Stay by the Kid Laroi and Justin Bieber. Well, the Kid Laroi almost missed out on the chance to release it. He revealed during an appearance on The Set List that he was worried that it was too poppy and considered just giving it to Justin Bieber instead. But Bieber convinced him to release their hit single together. He told him, bro, are you out of your mind? You have to release this. And called the track a smash. Of course, the advice did pay off, with Stay becoming a massive hit and one of Spotify's most streamed songs ever. Beyond music, Laroi praised Bieber for being a supportive friend who just listened really well and never acts like I know everything. He also said that Bieber is honest, caring, and always willing to share his experiences while helping him navigate fame and life. And that's good to hear.
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7: 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Hey, quick question for the parents listening right now. When's the last time your kid asked for something and you actually felt good saying yes? Because lately, a lot of families have been hearing the same thing. Can I have Lingo Kids, please? And here's the thing. Lingo Kids is the number

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1: 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I'll tell you about it next. 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
1: Madonna, of course, has the new album coming out this summer. You see the cool news that she made a little film to go along with it? I guess Confessions to the Film is built around the first six songs on the album. It's going to debut at the Tribeca Film Festival in New York earlier than the album. The album comes out July 3rd, right? The movie comes out at the film festival June 5th. And then I got to think somebody is going to stream this right after. Let's hope on that part.
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1: If you have a smart device, just ask to play this station on iHeartRadio.
2: Okay, playing more music right now.
0: Kiss 98.1.